0: Alfa FM.
1: Sempre com você. 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
1: When your legs don't work like they used to before, and I can't sweep you off of your feet,

the waitress from the coffee house on 39th and Lennox. You know, the one with the braids. Yeah. Well, I see you on Wednesdays, all.

I've been spending way too long checking my tongue in the mirror and bending over backwards just to try to see it clearer, but my breath fogged up the glass, and so I drew